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0: It's a year of milestones in the Lehigh Valley. 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

Yeah, let's go. To another song, that is. No, we're not getting any commercials in the mix. I got to keep your soundtrack strong for the weekend. Hope you're enjoying yourself. Dave Gibson in here with you. And Robert Plant. And Bonzo and the rest of the gang from Zeppelin. It's The Hawk.

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That would be the Saturday Night 80s Mixtape hosted by Duffy. He's on his way in, spinning all your favorite 80s songs and a lot of ones that you probably haven't heard in a while. He likes to dig deep into those 80s classics, so enjoy that. He's coming up. It's Dave Gibson getting out of here. I'll chat with you Monday on the Morning Rave. Until then, have a great rest of your weekend. Here's Pink Floyd on The Hawk.